I'm gonna

0: 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Yeah. 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

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I'm that get like me. 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

0: 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What's up?
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0: 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You better be listening to the Nosy Neighbor News for your chance to win them. 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
0: 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It's the Mississippi. 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

0: 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Tickets to check out Usher and Chris Brown. 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

0: 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Tickets to check out Usher and Chris Brown. 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
1: You see what we already know it's my favorite day of the week. 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Y'all trying to go see J. Cole?
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0: Hey, it's time to get right. Come on, man, get right. I know you be out there, you be listening, but you don't really be comprehending. 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
1: 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That's Clark Speaks. 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Speaks Law says if you've been injured on the road or at work, who speaks for you?
0: Wait up.
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1: Congratulations to No Limit Larry for being inducted into the 2026 National Black Radio Hall of Fame. 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

0: 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Tickets to check out Usher and Chris Brown. 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

0: 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Cut her off. 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

0: 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Tickets to check out Usher and Chris Brown. You better be listening to the Nosy Neighbor News for your chance to win them. 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

0: Chubby Big G, Charlotte's Plug for New Hip Hop and R&B. It's No Limit Larry in the Morning Madhouse. It is Thursday. Ain't today Thursday? Yeah, it's Thursday inside the Madhouse. 73 degrees. High today is going to be right near 93, man. And in the Madhouse with me this morning, y'all say what's up to Miss Jessica the Good Nando.
1: Good morning to you. Good morning to you. We're all in our places with bright smiling faces, and this is the way we start our new day. Good morning, everyone.
0: Welcome to Thursday, Miss Jessica. How you feeling this morning?
1: I'm wonderful.
0: You good?
1: Yeah.
0: All right, y'all saw the mad out with me this morning. Y'all said, what's up,
2: baby? I say, good morning.
0: Rock Hill.
2: Good morning.
0: Statesville.
2: Good morning.
0: Gabby.
2: Good morning.
0: Charlotte, America.
2: Good morning.
0: What up, Bert?
3: What's happening?
0: Y'all ever be mad and glad at the same time? Like, you mad that you got to go to work, but you glad you got a job? I was so mad I had to work this morning. I was about 27 seconds away from calling in. It was one of them. I told you last night we're going to be one of the ones. Last night, Stat Charlotte, bro. I think I'm still in there. Bert.
3: Jesus.
0: We was outside last night.
3: I see.
0: Whew, after work Wednesdays is, I know if you was out there last night and you got to go to work this morning, you mad and glad at the same time. You mad you got to get up and go to work, but you glad you got a job. And for anybody feeling like that this morning, I'm with you, big dog. And I got days calling, but I got stuff coming up. So, yeah. It's going to be one of the ones today, y'all. Y'all good? Y'all all right? Y'all good? Y'all all right?
3: Yeah, I'm straight, man.
0: Okay. All right. Today's inspirational power word of the morning is coming from Pastor Art. Shout out to my niece, Kyla, man. She celebrated her birthday last night. Shout out. It was a lot of cancers in the building last night. I'm talking about it was birthday after birthday after birthday after birthday. Shot after shot after. Okay, today's inspiration power word of the morning is coming from Pastor RJ Davis.
4: This is your moment of inspiration. Engineers at NASA don't build a spacecraft and then wonder what it might be used for. The mission comes first. The destination is chosen. The requirements are mapped out. And then, and only then, does the design begin. Every component, every system, every choice of material flows from the endpoint already determined before the first bolt is turned or the first line of code is written. The craft is not built and then assigned a purpose. The purpose defines the craft. God designed you the same way. We are His workmanship, created in Christ Jesus for good works, which God prepared beforehand that we should walk in them. You are crafted intentionally, creatively by God with a unique design for the world. He did not create you and then hope something good might come from you. He prepared the works in advance and then created you with everything you need to walk in them. So you are not scrambling to find your purpose. You were built for it. The question is not whether you have a calling. It is whether you will trust the one who designed you enough to walk it out. I'm Pastor RJ Davis, and this has been your moment of inspiration.
5: God, grant me the serenity to accept the things I cannot change, courage to change the things I can, and wisdom to know the difference.
0: Today's inspiration, the power song of the morning, is coming from Major. I prayed for you. I said a prayer. I prayed for you, baby. I prayed for you. Talk to him, Major.

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1: Notice the Larry the Money Man House Charlotte's plug for new hip hop and R&B. 73 degrees. Today's high is going to be right near 93. Whole lot of sunshine. Ain't going to be extra warm outside today. The heat index crucial out there. If you got to be out there for more than 5 to 10 minutes at a time, make sure you hydrate yourself consistently and constantly. All right? Y'all know what time it is. Time for your Madhouse question of the day. Hashtag inmates, QOTD.

0: Madhouse question of the day. We are asking you, what is your favorite kind of cookie?
1: Oreo. I love me some good old Oreos. Regular kind, double stuffed. Boy, yeah, I'm going to give me some ice cream and crunch them Oreos up in there. Or I might just eat them with some good old Merc. Yeah, Oreos, my favorite cookie, Miss Jessica.
0: There is a cookie. It is, I think it's called toffee pecan. It's got toffee in it. It's got pecans. It's chocolate chip as no, it's not chocolate chip. I'm sorry, it's not chocolate chip. It's toffee chips, pecans, and it's sort of soft. And it's only sold at Lowe's grocery store. I cannot think of the brand. It comes about maybe like 6 or 8 of them in the pack. And they're big, and they are delicious. Those are my favorite cookies in the whole wide
1: world.
0: You say
1: pecans, you don't say pecans?
0: Both.
1: Oh, okay.
0: Yeah, just both. Now that you mentioned it, I'm thinking about it. Yeah, both. It's both. But yeah, those are my favorite cookies.
2: Okay. Give me a good old chocolate chip cookie. I love me a good, I don't know what it is about them. Oh, the Spunkmeyer chocolate chip cookies?
1: Yeah.
2: Yeah, them the ones right there.
1: Chocolate chip is my second favorite after Oreo.
2: I love them Zaxby's chocolate chip cookies, boy.
1: They hit.
2: Yeah.
1: Zaxby's and Subway hit.
2: That's the one. That's one of them ones.
1: Yeah, Zaxby's and Subway.
2: I love me a good old chocolate chip.
1: Especially when they soft.
2: Maybe a sugar cookie from Insomnia. Mm. From Insomnia. Those, woo.
0: I like those sugar cookies that come with the, it's going to sound disgusting. A lot of people don't like them. The ones that are sold in the grocery store that have the thick icing on them.
1: Yeah,
0: I love those cookies.
1: They sell them at Food Line.
0: I love them. Mm. Yeah.
1: I like the chocolate chip cookies you bake in the oven. You know, that's my specialty. I make you a good chocolate chip cookie.
2: That's who's specialty?
1: My.
2: Oh. Oh, you make them?
1: Mm-hmm. Put that little butt on. Oof, they're going to be so good. I'm going to be so good. All right, how do we get in on it, Miss Jessica?
0: Go to social media at Hey Miss Jessica, at I Am No Limit Larry, at I'm Just Burpee, or you can always text us your response at 980-737-9898.
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1: Meteorologist Danielle Miller tracking another hot and humid one today. Temperatures this morning are in the 70s, and we're back up into the mid 90s this afternoon, feeling like the low triple digits when you factor in that humidity. We're also watching for an isolated risk for a shower or storm as we go through the day.
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3: All right. Good morning, nosy neighbors. It's 6:19. Let's find out what is happening in the culture. Jay-Z, he added a fifth concert to his 2026 schedule. This show is going to be in London and is scheduled for Beyonce's birthday, making it highly likely that she's going to be in attendance and she might make a surprise appearance. We'll see about that. Jay-Z made a surprise appearance at her concert in Paris. They performed songs like Crazy in Love and Drunk in Love. Tickets for the London concert are already available, so you all can pick that one up as well with his Yankee Stadium tour beginning this weekend. New York is going to be crazy. I'm Miss Jessica, the girl next door. That is your Nosy Neighbor News Quickie.
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It's a lot of them out there. Oh, my goodness. Y'all been going crazy in the world. I'm talking about super duper crazy.

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0: 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I'm Miss Jessica the Girl Next Door. 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

0: No Limit Larry, the Morning Madhouse. Charlotte's plug for new hip hop and R&B each and every morning. We drop it on y'all, the Madhouse. Classic throwback, man. We're going to take it back. Going down I-95 South, going to the MIA. Yo, picking up Rick Ross. You know, every day we do this, man. We hustling every day. Let go, Ricky Rose.
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That's right. Shout out to Ricky Rose, man. That one right there from the album Port of Miami, taking it back to 2006, double platinum single. Hustling, you know, every day you got to get up and hustle. On the way to your radio, we got some, of course, we got some crazy news stories up next.

0: 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All right, man. Each and every Thursday, we got it for you, these crazy news stories. Let's find out what's crazy. Jessica, what you got over there?
1: Well, this story is, it actually has some Charlotte ties to it, and I've seen it pop up a lot lately on different social media sites, and I know the story, but I was like, let me share it, because it's a pretty cool story. Back in July of 1985, there was a seven-year-old by the name of Virgil who went to Walt Disney World for the first time with his family, and it turned out that he was the 200 millionth guest at Disney World. So how did they mark the milestone? With live music, fireworks, a special ceremony for Virgil and his family. And as a part of the celebration, he received one of the company's rarest rewards, which was a lifetime pass granting him free admission to any Disney theme park around the world. He gets to go. And in addition to that, he gets to bring up to three guests with him on each visit. He got the family four pack to any Disney World resort in the world for a lifetime. It has no blackout dates. He can go at any time that he wants to. And I think that this story is so cool because Virgil actually lives here in this area. Know him. And every time the picture pops up, I always look at it because he looks just like his son. But he's a homie. He lives around here. He listens to the show all the time. And I just thought that that was a cool story. You know, you go to Disney World all the time, and who thinks that you would be such an important person at the theme park? 200 millionth.
0: And he was 7 years old, and he's like in his 40s now, ain't he?
1: Yeah. Mm-hmm. He's like a graduate of Norfolk State University. All those Spartans out there, this one is one of your very own, like I said. And he goes. He goes all the time with his children. He says that he loves going. He's making memories that he doesn't even have to pay for.
0: Oh, my God. What happened? Hey, Virgil. Hey, come up here in the madhouse. We can go. You say you get to take up to three people. I'm a person, Jessica person, and Burberry person. Plus you. You should take us and let us go on a trip and film it and post it. That'd be dope. Yeah, Virgil, yeah. Come take the madhouse at Disney. Y'all ain't, you wouldn't go to Disney with Virgil?
1: Of course I go. Virgil is a great guy. Like, he always looks out. He's a super dope, dope guy. I think this is a wonderful story for him and his family. He has three children. He has two beautiful daughters, a little son, beautiful wife. And I think that that's a great story. He gets to go to Disney with his children and his family whenever he wants.
0: I want to do that. Give him like the fast lane passes too.
1: Listen,
0: they probably do. I want to, hey, Virgil, or if you know him, tell him to come to the show. Let's talk about it.
1: Yeah,
0: bring him up here. Let's talk about it. He can take us. I mean, because he can go in the dimes. I'm sure the kids done been.
1: I'm not about to bring this man up here so you can beg him for a free trip now.
0: Beg is crazy. I'm just going to tell him what we're going to do. Begging is crazy. Bertie, what you got over there?
1: We had this conversation yesterday.
0: I don't care. My mama always told me, ask for what you want. Okay. Closed mouths don't get fed.
1: Okay.
0: And I like to eat. Go ahead.
2: Jesus Christ. This story is going viral on social media about Nolan Wells, the young man who passed away in Mississippi. He went out on the boat with a group of friends. They went to an island in Mississippi. The friends returned, but they said Nolan stayed back with a different group of friends on the island. But the friends came back with his phone.
0: Yeah.
2: With Nolan's phone. And what they're saying now is that there's a video of an argument on the island, but the sheriff's department is saying that they don't know if the video is authentic or not. That's what they're saying.
0: Of course. Now, everybody is connected in this case. This is what Burberry and I are telling y'all. Like, one of the kids' mom is
2: a
0: judge. Oh, I thought you were done. Is a judge. Like, it's crazy. This whole story is crazy, but go ahead. This whole story
2: that
0: crazy,
2: is true. One of the guys who he left on the boat with, mom, is a judge. Mm-hmm. All of the kids have lawyered up. The Nolan's family hired Ben Crump to help with the investigation, and they've flown his body to D.C. to do an independent autopsy to figure out, because the sheriff's department has said that he's drowned. That's what they're saying. And they said that they don't suspect any foul play, but nobody's saying nothing. None of the boys are saying nothing. The mom, the judge that you're talking about, said that her son talked to the sheriff's department and he cooperated fully, air quotes, and that he had nothing to do with the passing of Nolan. And his family is saying, you ain't gonna tell me ain't no foul play. And he the only one that didn't come back and nobody said nothing.
0: What Burp is not saying, it was three white boys and a black boy. Then three white boys came back, the black boy didn't come back. Yeah, yeah. That's what happened in Mississippi.
2: In Mississippi.
0: Okay. Mm-hmm. I just know one thing. How the hell y'all come back with the phone but not with the boy? Yeah, all right.
2: He
0: stayed back on the island with some more friends. Yeah, all right.
2: They say he stayed with a girl. He was talking to some girl, stayed back with her.
0: All right.
2: And we just know he ain't come home.
0: This going to be a Lifetime movie.
2: The boy ain't come home.
0: Yeah, he didn't come home. This is a wild story. Hopefully, man, hopefully the truth gets to come out. Hopefully the truth gets to come out because, I mean, We know as people that something happened. Why the hell y'all lawyer up so fast? Mm-hmm. You know what I mean? Y'all lawyering up right, like soon as y'all got back to land, y'all lawyered up. This story crazy. All right, man, I got a crazy story coming out of Argentina where a pilot was with his student, like he's a pilot. He trains people how to fly. And he's on a flight with a student pilot and the lead pilot, the instructor, actually jumped out the damn plane. Hmm? So imagine I'm the instructor, you're the student, we're flying the plane, and I jump out the plane to my death.
2: What?
0: That's what happened, Burp. According to the young student who actually landed the plane, that's what he said happened. He said the pilot unbuckled his seatbelt, jumped out of the plane to his death while the student was flying the plane. And the student actually had to land a plane. This investigation is going on as well, and this one is going to be, I don't know. They said the story is crazy because the pilot had flown with the student early in the day. Then they went out again, and on his second flight, that's when the pilot jumped to death. I don't know what's wrong with people, man. Yeah, that's crazy. That's what's crazy this morning inside the Mad House.
3: 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It's Nolan Larry in the Morning Man House. 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
9: Charlotte traffic.
10: Southbound Billy Graham Parkway just after I-85. Not sure if this is some police activity or an accident, but some flashing lights here definitely causing some delays back toward I-85. Again, that's southbound Billy Graham Parkway. All this is going on right now. To the south of Uptown, Queens Road at Selwyn Avenue, some kind of a lane blockage, possibly a tree down. Captain Jim, Charlotte traffic.
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DJ Charlotte's plug for new hip hop and R&B is No Limit Larry, the Morning Madhouse. High today is going to be right in the 93, 74 degrees in Charlotte, America, right about now. Hey, y'all know what time it is. About to let y'all shine. Who you got on your shine list? Who you letting shine today? We just want to spread some positivity in the negative world. 980-737-9898. 980-737-9898. Brand new K-Line and Usher. 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

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Lotto Glorilla, G-O-M-F. 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All right, man, y'all know what time it is. Time to let y'all shine. Your kids doing well. Your mama doing well. Shout out to

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1: How you doing, Jessica? So I want to let y'all shine, man. For we're the I'm one of the owners. Me and my wife, we own Oso Sweet Lemonade. I appreciate y'all for linking us up with the right people so we can start getting out of and getting to most of these events in Charlotte. We're out of Carlisle, South Carolina.
0: Shine a light on them.
2: Appreciate you, big dog. Come on and get in these events, big homie.
3: Good morning. Who you letting shine? What's up, Amad?
0: Hi, Amad Johnson.
3: What's up, Amad?
0: I'm great, my homeboy number one. How you doing?
4: I'm good, number two.
3: I'm good, big dog, y'all.
4: I'm good, number two.
3: What's happening?
4: What's happening to you?
3: Shiver. You good?
0: What's happening to you?
3: Yes, it is.
0: Today's Thursday.
3: What up? Tomorrow's
4: Friday.
3: What up, Amat? Yes, sir. What up, Amat? Yep, next Wednesday night, I'm back at Stats. Woo!
4: Baby!
3: Huh?
4: We're gonna be on Saturday.
3: We're gonna be down at Rock Hill.
4: Man!
3: What up, Amat?
4: I saw you last month.
3: You saw me last month at the cookout, didn't you?
4: I'm gonna be on the truck.
3: What? What you said when you saw me, Amat? Huh?
4: I'm in the car.
3: What song you wanna hear?
4: Baby, what's your party? Can you shut up?
3: Uh-huh. Got you. I'm going to do it right now, all right?
4: Thank you, man.
3: Power 98, good morning.
5: Hey, good morning. Good morning. How are you?
3: Good morning. Good morning. How are you, sir?
5: Hey, I'm great. Hey, this is Coach Bruce. What's up, No Limit? What's up, my nephew, Burpee? And hey, the queen sitting over yonder looking good as she do. But I want to give a special shout out to my wife. Her birthday is July 19th.
6: Come on again.
5: And my birthday is July 27th.
3: Okay, Coach Beast, that's what's up, man.
5: Welcome to the jungle. Hey, appreciate what you guys doing.
3: Appreciate you, man, dog.
0: Power 98, good morning. Who's trying to let shine?
7: I was trying to let my mom shine today. Today is her birthday.
0: What's your mom's name?
7: Charlotte.
0: Happy birthday, Charlotte!
3: Man, man, man, man. Power 98, who you letting shine this morning?
2: Oh, they hung up on you. They didn't want to talk to you today, Burp. I guess not. All right, man. Coming up inside the madhouse, you know what's going down. Miss Jessica's got it for you. Knows the neighbor news going to drop at 7:24. You want to go see Usher? You want to go see Chris Brown? Hey, you got to listen up. It's the plug.
8: It's No Limit Larry in the morning, madhouse. 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
12: Charlotte traffic.
13: 85 North stacking on some commuters coming in out of Gaston County. Once you get into Mecklenburg County, some brake lights before the airport exit. There's a crash reported just after the Billy Graham Parkway, and we can see some backups forming already for 85 northbound in the airport area. Elsewhere, CMPD was talking about some lanes blocked on Queens Road at Selwyn. Captain Jim, Charlotte traffic.
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8: I'm meteorologist Danielle Miller. Tracking another hot and humid one today. Temperatures this morning are in the 70s, and we're back up into the mid-90s this afternoon, feeling like the low triple digits when you factor in that humidity. We're also watching for an isolated risk for a shower or storm as we go through the day.
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12: Never chase bread, chase the vision. Make your word when you see it, be the business. No cap, God am a witness. Success feel better, independent. 9-11 at the Valley Adelaide. Big Master P vibe, no limit. Falling hard on another hemisphere. Somebody tell them people Mr. Him is here.
13: Whoa, whoa, whoa, whoa, whoa, whoa.
12: Mr. Him is here.

0: Another hemisphere. Somebody tell them people Mr. Hem is here.
1: Whoa, whoa, whoa, whoa, whoa, whoa.
0: Mr. Hem is here.
1: Whoa, whoa, whoa, whoa, whoa, whoa.
0: Mr. Hem.
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5: All right, coming up, I've got your Nosy Neighbor News. Let's see. We are going to be talking about 50 Cent. He's trolling folks again. I'm going to let you know about what y'all will never believe this group that Kodak Black claims that he is a part of and what the name of the group is. Got details about that. And Tyler is setting the record straight about a rumor. What is she setting the record straight about?
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1: 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Yeah. Speaks Law says, who speaks for you? We do. What the heck?

0: nosy neighbors. It's Miss Jessica, the girl next door. It's time for your nosy neighbor news for Thursday, July 9th. Netflix, that docuseries, Sean Combs, The Reckoning, has earned not one, not two, but three Emmy nominations. One for Outstanding Documentary or Nonfiction Series. Another one for Outstanding Directory of a Documentary. And Outstanding Picture Editing. The series features exclusive footage of Diddy preparing for his trial in 2025 and includes interviews with his accusers, collaborators, and jurors. You know, Diddy is currently in a New Jersey federal prison with a projected release date of February 28th of 2028. 50 Cent has been online talking about his three Emmy nominations. Kodak Black. Now, he claims to have formed a musical group with Kanye West and Kendrick Lamar. And the name of this group is KKK, which he explains as representing Black identity, spirituality, and being woke and Jewish. He stated that the trio identifies as Hebrew Israelites and Geminis, emphasizing shared beliefs and perspectives rather than endorsing the Ku Klux Klan. Now, while Kodak Black has made this claim, neither Kanye West nor Kendrick Lamar have publicly confirmed the existence of this group or the name KKK. What'd you say? I can't hear you.
1: What'd cocaine you say? Is a hell of a drug.
0: Baby.
2: I like it.
0: You like it.
2: I like it.
1: Like I said,
2: I said what y'all want. I like it.
0: I hate it. DDG, he applied to Soulja Boy's Rapper University after not being accepted into Kai Cenat's Streamer University. Now, Kai announced the accepted members of Streamer University 26 and excluded DDG, who was a faculty member last year. DDG previously mocked Soulja Boy's Rapper University, and now he's signing up for it. The bad news is Soulja Boy postponed Rapper University. Now, according to him, it was due to the high number of applicants. Okay. Tyla took to Instagram to set the record straight. She says she is not signed to Roc Nation. The rumor began on June 30th and gained traction through social media and online publications. There was a viral image of a digital billboard in Times Square welcoming Tyla to Roc Nation, but it was actually doctored from Roc Nation's own recent activations for Jay-Z's Reasonable Doubt album and anniversary. Tyla remains an artist under Epic Records. Happy birthday to Richard Roundtree and Tom Hanks. I'm Miss Jessica, the girl next door. That is your Nosy Neighbor News Quickie.
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2: All right, Miss Jessica told you on the nose today with news about Kodak Black. What does she say about Black Kodak? What does she say about Kodak Black? 980-737-9898. 980-737-9898. First call through correct answer. You're going to see Chris Brown. You're going to see Usher Raymond. The R&B tour is rolling in the shuttle of America. We want to put you in the building. Talk to him, Kodak.

0: This is Teresa.
1: Teresa, what did I say about Kodak Black in the Nosy Neighbor News?
0: Kodak Black to have formed a group with Kanye and Kendrick Lamar called the AKK.
2: That's what it is.
1: Just won tickets to go see Chris Brown and Usher July 17th at the Bank of America Stadium. Congratulations to you. 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
1: Bad out of the AWPG, Charlotte's plug for new hip-hop and R&B. It is No Limit Larry, it's the Morning Madhouse. It's going down this Sunday. You know what we do on Sundays, man. We at Alibi, 4809 Wilkinson Boulevard, day party Sundays. That's what we do. We outside. Myself, DJ Butterfingers, we broadcast live from 5 to 7. So come join the day party vibes. You know, if you want a day party on Sunday, it's Alibi. Yes, sir. What happens at Alibi stays at Alibi. Each and every Sunday, we have a good time. So pop out this Sunday with us, 5 p.m. to 7 p.m. It is definitely going down. All right, you know what time it is. It is 7:40. It's time for the hottest hashtag in the world. Hashtag Larry Maya.
2: Woke up this morning with something on his mind. Larry is mad. Now let's see why.
3: I'm

0: going to Florida. So you know if we're going to Florida, you know something that happened crazy. Hashtag Larry Mad. Hashtag I know you freaking lying. Hashtag ain't no way. Ain't no way, boss. We're going to the FLA, man. Broward County. We're down in Broward County. A man. When I say a man, that is an old ass man. That is an old ass man for real. Franklin Davis, 84. That's right. 84 years old. At what age do you stop the foolishness? What age do you stop being a fool, Mr. Franklin Davis? Legend has it that Franklin Davis tried to set his girlfriend on fire. I'm talking about he really tried to set on fire. Say they were sitting in the car. They got into an argument in the parking lot of a 7-Eleven when Franklin took out a bottle and poured gasoline in the car and tried to set the car on fire with both of them in there. Franklin said, you don't want to be with me. I kill both of us. Well, I don't think he tried to kill himself, but he definitely tried to set his ex-girlfriend on fire and ended up setting himself on fire as well. Franklin is 84 years old, and guess why Franklin is mad? Franklin is mad because his girlfriend, not wife, girlfriend of 42 years, girlfriend of 42 years broke up with him a couple months ago. He called her to the 7-Eleven. They ended up having a conversation, got into an argument, and then Franklin tried to set her on fire. He burned her leg and ended up burning himself as well. Like, he burned himself real bad. Face, arms, neck, legs, everything. Franklin, you 84. When you gonna have some damn sense? Franklin said, we've been together 42 years. This death row ain't no getting out. Franklin said, 42 years. Ain't no getting out. You staying here with me. 42 years. We've been together 42 years. Yeah, I mean, why? What we breaking up for? I mean, ain't 42 years? We really locked in. Like, we dirt rocks, everything. Sandbox locked. 42 years they was together. And we break. Nah, 42 years, ain't no breaking up. He 84, so she got to be her 80s. But they been together 42 years. You won't break up. Yeah, I don't know about burning up, though, Franklin. Like, you ain't got to do that, but yeah, ain't. But, lady, ma'am, ain't no getting out after 42 years. I'm sorry. We locked. That's locked in. 42 years? Yeah, all right. But, Franklin, come on, man. You don't try to set the lady on fire, Franklin. Done burnt your whole face off. Franklin burned his whole face off. Hit the hashtag and see what else I've been mad about. Only in Florida. Only in Florida.
1: Hey, look, I can't take this shit no more.

0: about to come to you live in the kitchen. You know what I need. I need the four. Any four songs, Incognito playing the mix. I got you. I'm going to put you in the building with Akon and Neo down the city this weekend. And I want you to be in the building to check them out. All I need is the four. Any four songs, Incognito playing the mix. Incon, it's 750. Let's ride, my boy.
1: They

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1: Yeah, so they call him Big Dog. Incognito had you live in the kitchen going crazy in the kitchen, Incog. I see you, my boy.
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1: All right, Incog, you know what I need. I need the four. And them four songs that Incognito played in the mix.
2: If you know the four.
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1: 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Any four songs Incognito played in the mix. You got them tickets to check out Incognito. They're going to be in town this Sunday at the True Line Amphitheater, and we want you to be in the building. All right, while you're dialing, it's time to get Purpose Thoughts.

0: Good morning, Larry and Jessica.
1: What up, though?
0: Y'all know it's Thursday. It's my favorite day of the week, Larry. Could you do something for me, please?
1: Sure.
0: Hey, my hot key. Shut your dumb ass up. First on the top of the list, at the very tippy top of the list, Alicia Brown. Hit my hot key off the name alone. Shut your dumb ass up. That's Big Tigger's estranged wife. This is the young woman who was just recently arrested in connection to the kidnapping of her own child from her child's father. And now the videos have been coming out. She said that Tigger assaulted her. But videos have come out with her child recording. Now, I'm not telling her I'm not hitting my hot key on her, Larry. But whoever that was recording in the background talking about Mr. Tigger, hit my hot key on them, Larry. Shut your dumb ass up. First of all, you can't be mad at somebody that you think is doing something to your mama and still polite at the same time. It don't go together. Mr. Tigger, please. Mr. Tigger, please.
2: Mr. Tigger. Mr. Tigger.
0: And Mr. Tigger took me down.
2: Every time. I'm sorry.
0: The video was real serious up until I heard, Mr. Tigger, please. Hit my hockey on whoever's recording that damn video.
2: That's our son. That was our son.
0: Shut your dumb ass up. That Mr. Tigger will never go away ever in my life. Number two, Montel Williams. He said he knew Kamala Harris wouldn't win the presidency. First of all, hit my hockey, because why are we still talking about this? Shut your dumb ass up. The old Montel Williams from the Montel Williams show. The whole 70-year-old. Why are you even bringing this up? And he was trying to explain, trying to make it sound good. She's the smartest person I ever met in my life. But the timing in America is just not ready for a female president. Hit my hockey. Shut your dumb ass up. We are ready for an American president. They set that woman up. She got into the race late, number one. I think Joe Biden forgot what month it was. That's why he told her to get in the race when he did. And it just messed her all up. Next on the list, Bro Rilla. Did you see Bro Rilla?
1: No. What'd she do this time?
0: Bro Rilla put on a 2-tone bust down wig.
1: Bye. That's it, what?
0: Hit my high key, please, Larry. Please hit the high key.
3: Shut your dumb ass up.
0: That's not for Bro Rilla. That's for the internet, because the internet went online talking about would you smash or pass? Hell no. Nah. Hit my high key on Bro Rilla.
3: Shut your dumb ass up.
1: I'm about to get counseled. Let me shut up.
0: Don't nobody want to see Bro Rilla no bust down wig? You one of the bros. That's gay a little bit. Don't do Last but not least, all them Argentinian fans that was saying all that stuff to Isho Speed at the soccer match. First of all, they telling him to go cry at the zoo. We know what y'all was doing. We know what you're trying to say, first of all. Second of all, you can't even spell zoo in American. Hit my high key on them.
3: Shut your dumb ass up.
0: Number three, with all them financial struggles y'all got over there in Argentina, you probably bought them tickets off StubHub. I know you did. Hit my high key on Argentina.
3: Shut your dumb ass up.
2: Soccer matches be so racist sometimes. Boy, you ever watch them on TV?
0: Boy,
2: they be throwing bananas on the field and everything.
0: Boy, at the players.
2: At the players. They don't care.
0: But that's because ain't nobody whooped their ass yet.
2: It's a lot of ass to whoop, bro. There's 100,000 of them.
0: That's all right. They can do nothing. They used to throwing rocks at the tanks that's normally coming through the country. Like, hit my hockey on them.
3: Shut your dumb ass up.
2: Bye.
0: That was too far?
2: Way too far.
0: It was?
2: Yes.
0: Well, don't be talking to no black man like that.
2: Oh, okay.
0: He could buy every single person that was in there. In Argentinian money.
2: You know what?
0: Bye. Damn fans. Get on my nerves. Get out of there, Larry.
2: Okay.
4: And those were Burpee's thoughts.
5: That's where it starts. Start in your brain first. You know, we got to exist up here first. As a man thinketh, so shall he get. You know, some like that. You know, you read the Bible.
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3: 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Time for another Nosy Neighbor News quickie. NBA YoungBoy, he has a full-length concert film that has been in theaters, but if you didn't catch it in theaters, I've got good news for you. 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It's called American YoungBoy, and it documents his record-breaking Make America Slime Again tour. It captures stage footage, backstage access, fan energy, and it also gives viewers a glimpse into NBA YoungBoy's personal world. Like I said, it is now available on Amazon Prime if you all want to check it out if you missed it in theaters. I'm Miss Jessica Garnick Zora. That is your Nosy Neighbor News quickie.
4: I want to know what it is Quick is trying to say.
0: That's your Nosy Neighbor News
3: quickie. Here's Glorillas. Yeah, Glow here.

I used to think about immature things. You know, like, do you love me? Do you want me? Are you gonna call me like you said you would? Is this really your real phone number?

0: Thursday, and on Thursdays at 8:30, we have a situation, and it's a good situation today. It's about this young man. His name is Sean Kennedy. He's a busy young man in Charlotte, America. Got a lot going on, shaking in and around the city, man. He's come to tell us about a lot of things. We're going to start off with his Impact Camp. How many years you've been doing this, Sean?
1: Brother, we've been doing the Impact for 11 years.
0: Man, congratulations.
1: Thank you.
0: Making an impact here in Charlotte, America with these young men.
1: Yes, sir. And thank you for bringing us on air again, man, because we got to let the community know all the great things that are happening. So we're doing that again, the JCSU University. So thank y'all for all that. So it will be July 20th through July 24th at JCSU, and it's absolutely free, brother.
0: Okay.
1: Mm. Campus absolutely free for boys 8 to 13. So calling out to anybody know any young men between the ages of 8 and 13, July 20th, 24th, go to our website, www.mecinvestment.org, Mec, M-E-C-K, investment.org. Sign them up immediately for Impact Camp.
0: Impact Camp definitely going down here in Charlotte, America. And John C. Smith, and I always tell you this every year, your Impact Camp reminds me of the NYSP program that I was a part of as a youth growing up here in Charlotte, man. And it exposes you to so much. Like, tell them about some of the things you expose these young men to.
1: Absolutely. So it's not a sports camp. It's a enrichment camp. We do play sports, but we expose kids to career paths. So we go by our four E's: entrepreneurship, enlistment, enrollment, and employment. So we talk about how to go into the trades, how to enroll at John C. Smith as a student, how to create your own business, and how to enlist. CMPD is a big part of it this year. We'll have Chief Patterson in the building talking about how to join the police force. We'll have framers out there, plumbers out there talking about how to become a framer and plumber. And then we're going to do a day on how to start your own business. So a few good brothers from the community, sisters are coming out and teaching these young children how to start their own business.
2: I think that this is a wonderful program, especially with the conversation around teen takeovers taking place, not only here in Charlotte, but across the nation.
1: Yes.
2: We have these teen takeovers, and granted, this program doesn't take place at night when we see a lot of those teen takeovers happening. This program will give your children an opportunity to get out and meet some other kids that they can develop friendships with. They'll learn social skills so that they can go out and meet people and develop these friendships so that they're not just hanging out and participating in these teen takeovers. So I love the fact that you're doing this. For a lot of the parents that are listening, you're like, there's nothing for kids to do.
0: Yeah.
2: There is.
1: Absolutely.
2: There is. Yeah. And here is one of those programs.
1: Yeah, absolutely. So these kids are searching for community.
2: Yeah.
1: They're searching for places where they can be themselves and have fun and learn. And this is one of those places. And put it here and now, we're expanding, Larry.
0: Oh, yeah.
1: We're expanding.
2: Wow.
1: Next year, we're going to 2 weeks.
0: Okay, bet.
2: That's awesome.
0: Weeks. Bet.
1: With
0: bet.
1: The help of the county, Mecklenburg County, we'll be able to do that. But this year, sign them up for that 1 week, because we got to do this for our children.
2: Absolutely.
1: We got to inspire them. We got to give them hope.
3: Now, the camp, you said it's the 20th through the 24th. Is this overnight, or do they come? Is it a certain time that they...
1: Great question. So it's a day camp. It's every day from 9 a.m. to 3 p.m. All right, even though some parents try to pick their kids up at 5 p.m.
0: Boy. No, Sean, you said they can stay all day. I got that to do, Sean. You're going to keep them all day now.
1: Yeah, 9 to 3 every day that week. So it's a blessing, man. And we've had thousands of boys come through our doors now. At this point, at the 11th year. And we've seen a lot of them go on to do great things. So some of these young men just need a little push to do a little better, and we're here to do that. So we're here to mentor and help our community.
0: And what do they need to do to sign up? Just go to the website, and how many kids, how many boys are you taking?
1: Absolutely. So we're going to accept 300 boys.
0: Okay.
1: All right? And this is a great day to come on. So we had already 600 families sign up. But we have two things you got to do, Larry. All you got to do is go to the website, sign up, and join a Zoom call. So out of that, those 600 families that signed up, 400 of them haven't gotten a Zoom call. We have room right now for 100 people to sign up for camp.
0: Okay.
1: So
2: let me also put this out here. Don't let your child miss out on this great opportunity over a Zoom call.
1: Zoom call.
0: You follow directions.
2: Come on, Dad. Just get on the Zoom call, man.
1: Yeah. Yeah, we're not selling you anything.
2: Yeah, just get on the Zoom call. You need the information about the camp.
1: We got to give them the information, the rules, and what's expected. So, yeah, go to www.mecinvestment.org and sign your son up. Again, only for boys. Ages 8 to 13.
0: So sign up, and then you have to join the Zoom call after you sign up.
1: Yep.
0: You got to follow directions.
1: That's it.
3: All they saw was camp.
0: Camp and sign up.
3: That's all them parents
0: saw. Free camp. Free camp. Sign up. 1,000 people. Only one person that did the damn Zoom call.
4: As soon as they saw that.
0: Oh, y'all getting out of the house.
3: That's what they think.
2: No, they not. Not unless they get on that Zoom call.
3: Gotta follow directions, man. This is a great camp. You've been doing this for 11 years. What's the impact that this camp has had on you as far as the boys that have come through and seeing their stories after they've gone through your camp?
1: Well, you guys know I'm an entrepreneur to the core. Right? Mm-hmm. And I always thought it was all about making money. You know, how to make money. And 10 years ago, I realized there was more to making money. We got to give back. Everybody in this room has been blessed. Mm-hmm. And what the camp showed me is, it's cool making money, but it feels even better giving back to other people. Mm-hmm. And I mean, running into these young men in Family Dollar, running into these young men in the grocery store, running into these young men at church, it just inspires me. Mm-hmm. It makes me smile. Mm-hmm. I mean, it's about legacy. And these young men have come through our program are about our legacy. Mm-hmm. These are our youth. So, Burpee, there's nothing better than seeing these young men in the streets and seeing them doing great. You know, we got kids in the military. We got kids at Duke Law School. Hmm. We got kids working on the fire department. We got kids doing great things. So we're just blessed to have the opportunity to share with these young men and all the experiences we had.
3: That's dope.
0: What are some of the companies that you have come in? Because you're talking about, you know, the entrepreneurs and people coming in. What are some of those companies that you have come in, talk to these young men, and what are some of the organizations you have come in, talk to?
1: Absolutely. So some of the entrepreneurs, we got Brother Donovan Everett from Everett Construction. He got the $100 million contract to do the Hornets Arena. We got Tim Cinema Crawls in Southeast coming to talk about entrepreneurship. Brother Sean Lucky Corbett coming to talk about the barbering business.
0: Love him. My guy.
1: We got True Homes Builders Bridge coming to talk about trades and teaching the young men about trades. And then, of course, the JCSU talking about what it takes to go to college. And President Kinlock will be a big part of the summer camp this summer. So we got some great partners.
0: Yeah, that's what's up. All right, man, we got more with Sean Kennedy and the Impact Cap. But, Sean, you got some other stuff brewing out here in the community that people may not know that you got going on. So we're going to talk about that as well when we come back, because you about to make Bettis Ford Road look a little different.
1: Yes, sir.
0: Keep it tapped in. It's the plug. It's Pod 88.
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8: Interstate's not giving us too much trouble right now. The 485 Interloop in Matthews is recovering from a crash after John Street. That's all on the shoulder now, but creating a slight onlooker delay. North Tryon at Salome Church Road, an accident. Wallace Neal at Old Dowd, a wreck. And trouble clearing uptown, a hit and run. 5th at North Cedar. Captain Jim, Charlotte traffic.
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13: 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Here's your Channel 9 Severe Weather Center 9 forecast.
14: Channel 9 meteorologist Danielle Miller tracking another hot and humid one today. Temperatures this morning are in the 70s, and we're back up into the mid-90s this afternoon, feeling like the low triple digits when you factor in that humidity. We're also watching for an isolated risk for a shower or storm as we go through the day. today.
13: Charlotte traffic.
15: Interstate's not giving us too much trouble right now. The 485 Interloop in Matthews is recovering from a crash after John Street. That's all on the shoulder now, but creating a slight onlooker delay. North Tryon at Salome Church Road, an accident. Wallace Neal at Old Dowd, a wreck, and trouble clearing uptown, a hit and run. 5th at North Cedar. Captain Jim, Charlotte traffic.
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5: 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Miami. 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

0: 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He was telling us about the Impact Camp. 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
1: July 20th to the 24th at John C. Smith University for boys 8 to 13, boys only. 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
0: Okay.
1: So the counselors are rising seniors through college students. 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
2: And what is the time? Would they work the whole day, or is it shifts that they're working?
1: No, they work the whole day.
2: Okay.
1: Yeah, they get there at 8:30. You got to get there 30 minutes before your campers, and you leave at 3:30, 4 o'clock, unless you get that camper whose parents don't pick them up to 8 o'clock at night.
0: Sean, man, you got a lot of stuff going on brewing in the city. One of the biggest projects a lot of people have heard about is the revamp of the Excelsior Nightclub.
1: Yes,
0: sir. You know, everybody's talking about this. You know, one of the biggest historical landmarks in Charlotte, America. And you actually won the bid to redo this, or tell us how that worked and what's going on with that.
1: Absolutely. So I'm blessed to be the developer of the Excelsior. Me and Jessica hit on it, the history, the energy of what is the Excelsior. So we are reimagining it. The current structure has been left for years without any sort of maintenance, and it's deteriorated. So we will be taking down the current structure and doing a replication of the building with modern amenities. So we'll be what the Excelsior was. So we're going to bring back Dirty Dirty Thursdays and all those fun things, but also will be a museum. It will be a community gathering space, and it'll be what Excelsior was a place where we could come as a people, exchange ideals, and move forward. So I'm excited, and I'm blessed to be part of that. And that project's already started. We took it on last year. The past group had it for almost 10 years, and nothing happened. Everybody in the community was like, man, what's going on with Excelsior? What's going on with Excelsior? So we took it on a little over a year ago, and people told me it was an impossible project because it had a gap of $6 million. A gap. We raised $5.7 million in the last 10 months.
0: Mm-hmm.
1: That's how much the community wants to see Excelsior.
0: Oh, yeah, absolutely.
1: Mm-hmm. So we're full bore ahead. So
0: let me ask you this. When you talk about reimagine, so you're going to tear the building down and rebuild it?
1: Yes, sir.
0: Into like a modern Excelsior.
1: So it'll be a very similar design.
0: Okay.
1: We're going to remember the design that Jimmy McKee came up with, this original father. So we're going to bring that back. But we're going to add some stuff that you want to see now. So we're going to have a rooftop.
0: Oh.
1: So on the second level, where the birthday cake layer was.
0: Okay.
1: Came on there.
0: Yeah.
1: We're going to have a rooftop that comes off, because there's no view better than that view from Betty's Ford.
0: Absolutely. That's going to be amazing.
1: Yeah.
0: So now we talk about nightlife and nightclubs. We know what the Excelsior represented. Will it represent the same thing? Will it cater to that age group? Or will we be doing, you know, new nightlife? What are we doing over here, Sean?
1: It's for the grown folks.
0: Okay,
1: still.
0: Okay, say that.
1: It's for the grown.
0: We doing 30 and up, 40 and up.
1: Yeah,
0: we doing 25 and up. What we doing, Sean?
1: It'll definitely be 30 and up.
0: Okay,
1: man. 30 and up, but again, during the daytime, it'll be a community resource. So during the daytime, if you have a nonprofit, you have an organization that needs to have meeting space, you can use Excelsior. If you want to learn how to cook, we're going to be doing cooking classes.
0: That's dope.
1: Right in Excelsior. And we're going to be doing second chance hiring. So any brothers and sisters that need a job, that want to learn how to work in a commercial kitchen, come on to the Excelsior and we'll give you a job.
2: I'm excited about it. I was telling you when you walked in, the family legacy, personally for me, Excelsior means a lot to me. But I think for the city and for Charlotte, like, you know, you go to places and they have their major landmarks that everybody wants to see. When you understand the history and what the Excelsior meant, especially for Black people in Charlotte, when celebrities were coming to Charlotte, they were making a stop at Excelsior for what it meant to the community and what it meant. The club, you know, joining the club of Excelsior for the men that were involved in the club there. This is a rich part of our history, and it deserves to be preserved. And so I hope that the community is listening and they understand the relevance of not just the name Excelsior, but that building and what it meant for the community and what it meant for Black people here in Charlotte. I am excited about it. Like I said, it holds a personal meaning to me. With my uncle being Clarence Williams, he was one of the longtime managers that was there. A lot of my family history is right there in that building. So we're excited about what's going to be happening with it.
1: Thank you. Thank you for supporting.
2: Yeah, absolutely.
1: Thank you so much.
2: Absolutely.
1: So,
2: and they, just to let you know, like, it goes past Charlotte, you know.
1: Yes, Excelsior.
2: You know, a lot of people, a lot of people were in Charlotte when Excelsior was here, and then they've moved, and they understand the importance of it. So a lot of people outside of Charlotte, outside of North Carolina, are waiting to see what this building is going to look like and what it's going to do and how it's going to continue the goodness and feeding into the community.
0: As a radio personality and a host and growing up in Charlotte, I remember Excelsior. I remember my mom, my aunts, my dad, all of them going to Excelsior. And, you know, as a radio personality, I remember they used to do Dirty 30 Thursday, me not being 30. And I couldn't even go out now because I wasn't even 30 yet. So, man, it's the history of Meads for Batesford Road.
1: Yes.
0: You know, it's just a lot when it comes to Excelsior and Charlotte. So

0: Well, I'm letting you know right now, Larry.
1: Well, you said in 30 days. I mean, 30 days is long. You got to give me an exact date, Sean.
0: Well, you can't. So there's asbestos and a lot of other things in that building.
1: Yeah. Mm-hmm.
0: So it's not safe for us when we take it down for people to be standing out there.
1: Oh, okay,
0: right? So.
1: We can stand across the street, though.
0: At the water plant.
1: We can stand at the water plant. People want to see it, Sean. I'm telling you, they want to see it.
0: We're going to save pieces of the buildings for families, and we'll definitely have mementos for thousands of people that want to participate in what we're doing. So stay tuned. We're moving fast. If you want to make a donation, again, we're still $300,000 away from it. 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And make a donation because we're right there and we will have memberships. So a lot of people ask about that. So the memberships will be released probably 6 months before we open up. So Larry, Jessica, Burpee, I need you all to be members.
1: Hey, go ahead, give us out now. Put us on the list.
0: Even though
1: we need to be on the list.
0: Jessica's not 30 yet. But we'll figure out how to sneak in.
2: I used to always sneak into Excelsior. And my uncle would find me on that dance floor and keep me right on up out of there. Who keeps letting her in? I find a way in there. Me and my homegirl, Farida, every week.
0: You and Farida. Well, we're going to have you and Farida back. Yeah. Looking forward to having you, Farida, back in the building.
1: But, what other projects you working on here in this city, man?
0: So, you know, affordable housing, for sale housing, is big for me. I think that everybody should have the chance to own a home if you want to work for it. So we have over 700 homes that we're building right now throughout the Carolinas. Two projects really big in Charlotte. So one is Hoover Towns, which we're building in Hidden Valley right now, in the corner of Tom Hunter and Reagan Drive.
1: Mm-hmm.
0: Those houses, if you drive up 85 right now on the right-hand side, you see the big white fence, are being completed. So we'll have houses for sale over there this summer. And I hit on there earlier, those houses are a partnership with the city of Charlotte. So they're subsidized, Larry.
1: Okay.
0: Mm. And you own the home. So we're coming into these homes, we're releasing them at $250,000.
1: Mm.
0: 3-bedroom, 3.5-bath houses. So then you come back and say, Sean, that's not affordable. This is how they really become affordable. The city of Charlotte has a program called House Charlotte. You go through this program, you get $80,000 of down payment assistance. Mm. So that takes you down to $170,000 for a 3-bedroom, 3.5-bath house, right?
1: Mm-hmm.
0: $170,000, no money down. Then if you're a school teacher, Truist has another $30,000 that they can put in down payment assistance. Also, the state has dollars for different other people and other jobs. So you can come into these houses for $140,000 for a 3-bedroom, 3.5-bath house.
1: I qualify.
0: So you have to be 80% AMI and below.
1: What does that mean to the average common human being?
0: The average person, it's a family of four that makes under $90,000. So that is really pinpointed to our community heroes, our school teachers, our firemen, our policemen, our nurses, our hospitality workers, brothers like you that
1: Don't do that.
0: Hey, you gotta pay market rate, brother.
1: Don't worry about it.
0: But it gives.
1: If it's paperwork, we can make it. I got a partner. If it's paperwork, we can make it.
3: Jesus.
2: Somebody turn his mic off.
1: What type of paperwork I need to qualify?
0: Oh, man.
1: None. I'm going to get it today.
3: Do it for your kids. Huh? Do it for your kids.
1: I am done. Get them now.
0: But yeah. The fastest way to gain wealth is home ownership. And we're also building on Betty's Ford Road with Park Church. We're doing the largest favorite housing project with 183 homes for sale over there. So, family, please, please, please participate. We don't see the beauty in our communities until it's too late.
1: Serious though, how do people, what do they need to do to go qualify for the housing you was talking about?
0: Absolutely. So, we're going to be doing a big housing fair in September, right?
1: Okay.
0: So, stay tuned. If you visit Kennedy-Property.com, the date will be coming up really soon. So go there, sign up for the housing fair. You can also go to Dream Key Partners here in Charlotte and start the House Charlotte program right now to get in line.
1: That's a good program here in Charlotte. Dream Key Partners, that is a great program here in Charlotte for people that trying to get into housing, and they got a lot of stuff throughout the city.
0: Yeah, and don't be scared. So a lot of people I talk to, they said they're not ready. They don't have the money, don't have the credit.
1: Sign up, man, sign up.
0: We'll get you ready.
2: I think for a lot of people when it comes to houses, to buying a house, and I know I felt this way when I was in the process of purchasing mine, it's you're scared of the unknown. Mm-hmm. You don't know what the process looks like. You don't know what you have to have available. But if you've got somebody that's sort of there helping you, guide you through the process, I encourage you to

0: take full advantage of that.
1: Yeah, we're here to help. We're here to help you walk you through the process. So please sign up. Sign up, take the chance. Again, people always ask, how do you build wealth? How do you make money? Home ownership, real estate. We are in the fastest growing market in the country. Please participate, people, and see the beauty in our community. I remember when I first moved to Charlotte, everybody told me Wilmore was the hood. Don't go to Wilmore. I opened my first restaurant in Wilmore. Now my restaurant allure is now a sushi spot. Get involved. Participate.
0: Yeah.
1: Let's enjoy it. You know what I mean? The way to stop gentrification is ownership. So let's own our communities.
2: I like that, Sean. Thank you for stopping in this morning, man. You got to come back and much continued success with everything you got going on. We will be a part of the Impact Camp. And, man, much continued success. Thank you for what you're doing here in the city.
1: Love y'all. Appreciate y'all. Charlotte, please sign up.

0: It's time to play everybody's favorite game show. Are you
1: Black Smart?
0: Y'all know we got to play Black Smart. Y'all want to go see J. Cole. We want to put you in the building. You're going to get three questions. If you get two of the three questions correct, you win. You are Black Smart. If you do not, we're going to take your hood black card. 980-737-9898. 980-737-9898. Let's play Black Smart. Caller number 9.

0: It's time to play everybody's favorite game show. Are you Black Smart? All right, all right, all right. Y'all know what time it is. It's time to madhouse, time to play Black Smart. Let's meet today's contestant on Are You Black Smart. All right, Paul, good morning. Who is this?
1: This is Bree.
0: All right, Bree, we're going to play Black Smart. We're going to give you three questions. If you get two or three questions correct, you win. You are Black Smart. If you do not, we're going to take your hood black card, all right?
1: All right.
0: Ms. Jessica got your category number one.
2: Black royalty.
0: What? Burby got your category number two.
3: Rappers clothing lines.
0: What? I got your category number three. What celebrity did that? What?
1: All right, all right.
4: Which one you want?
1: Let's go with Jessica.
2: Black royalty. All right. This person is known as the Queen Bee. Now, I can take two answers for this one.
1: The Queen Bee.
2: Mm-hmm.
1: There is two. Little Kim.
2: All right, there we go. There we go.
0: Shut
4: up. Who you almost lost it?
0: Did she now? All right, you want to stay the same category or like another?
4: Me.
1: We'll go with Burpee.
0: Yes!
5: Oh, Lord. You
4: don't
5: let me
4: do that. Truck Fit is a clothing line owned by what rapper?
1: You said Trunk Fit?
4: Truck Fit? Truck
0: like
4: fit.
0: A truck you drive. Truck Fit. Yeah.
4: Truck Fit.
0: Yeah.
1: Ooh.
0: Your last final category. Where you going?
1: Go with you. No limit.
0: All right. Celebrity. What celebrity did that? This celebrity recently was in the news for not taking a picture with a store owner who didn't give him a discount.
1: Lil Baby?
6: No.
4: Was she Black Smart?
6: Hell no.
7: Redeem yourself. Go get you some black education. Damn, dummy.
0: All right, all right, all right. You want to steal these tickets off Black Smart? You got to answer one of the questions she missed, mine or Burpee's. 980-737-9898.
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0: It's time to play everybody's favorite game show. Are you Black Smart?
1: Hi, Daddy. Good morning.
2: Hey, good morning, good morning.
1: What up, what up, it up?
2: Come on, man. I want to ask the question.
1: Who question you want? My question or Bourbon's question?
2: Your question. No limit.
1: Category is what celebrity did that? This celebrity recently was in the news for not taking a picture with a store owner who did not give him a discount.
2: Boosie.
1: Boosie Badass. Boosie Badass. You won.

0: You win.
1: Your mama, your daddy was a damn genius.
0: All right, big dog. You know what's going down. J. Cole gonna be in this city. You know what J. Cole about to do with it, man. He about to go all the way up. You gonna be in the building courtesy of West Station.
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0: Y'all already know, but Jessica, what you got over there?
1: All right, Zendaya is trending. She received her third Emmy nomination for her role as Rue in Euphoria's third season. Now, she made history by becoming the youngest lead actress in a drama series when she won in 2020 at the age of 24. Then 2 years later, she became the youngest two-time Emmy winner at the age of 26 and the first Black woman to win the lead actress in a drama series twice. So congratulations to Zendaya. What you got, Bert?
2: Stephen A. Smith is in the news again. He's beefing with Draymond Green and Jemele Hill, saying over there, quote unquote, journalism ethics. Draymond Green had Jemele Hill on his podcast, and she was talking about the Jaylen Brown trade, talking about the reason that she left ESPN, and she was talking about Stephen A. Smith. Stephen A. Smith went on his YouTube show, and he started talking about that, and he essentially was calling her out, calling out Draymond Green. And it's just, Stephen A. is, he just runs his mouth too much sometimes. Because they really weren't talking about him in a bad way, in a negative way. She was talking about why she left ESPN, and he got mad. Sir, leave it alone. Leave it alone.
0: Also trending this morning, Jessica, you talked about 50 Cent. He's trending also because he has a new show coming on Stars. It's called Fightland. It's a crime drama from 50 Cent, and it's going to premiere this July, this month. It'll be on July 31st. Y'all going to watch Fightland? I like when 50 do drama series, though. I think he does well with that, so I'm going to check it out. New series on Stars called Fightland.
2: Is it a drama series or is it like a docu-series?
0: No, they're saying it's a drama series.
2: Oh, okay.
0: Yeah, it's about a boxer.
2: Okay.
0: Yeah, it's about a boxer. It's called Fightland.
2: Okay.
0: Yes.
2: All right, check it out.
0: Yeah, Fitty does well with those. You know what I mean? He puts a great team of writers around him and that help, you know, bring these things to life. And he employs my niece. So shout out to Fitty, man. Do your thing, big dog. That's what's trending this morning, man.

0: WNBA and NBA Summer League kicking things off. The Storm are taking on the Dream. The Storm are 6-17. The Dream are 12-9. Larry, who you got?
1: Man, my girl Fly J going crazy tonight. Put Fly J down for a 25 ball, 6 assists, 6 rebounds. Seattle get the win by 2 points.
2: Atlanta Dream's winning this one. They playing in Atlanta. Angel Reese getting a double-double. And they'll take home the victory.
1: Didn't they beat Angel Reese them last time and she didn't shake Angel Reese's hand and she had 24 panutos?
2: She did. That did happen.
1: Yeah. It's going to happen again.
0: All right. Then we got the Fever taking on the Mercury. The Fever are 12-9. The Mercury 8-14. Burp, who you got?
2: Caitlin Clark, she has just been injury prone. And she's not playing tonight. She's out of tonight's game. And this was the game where her coach was like, y'all stop beating up on my superstar. The girl punched in the throat. I'm going with the Phoenix Mercury for the upset tonight. The Fever lost last night. Caitlin Clark got hurt during that game. So, yeah, I'm going with the Phoenix Mercury.
1: I like the Phoenix Mercury in this game, too, for those same reasons. I don't know what's wrong with Caitlin, but she needs to lift some weights or something. I don't know.
2: Can't get right clock. That's her.
1: Might be a shoe she wearing. I don't know what it is. Something. Come on, Caitlin. But yeah, Phoenix.
0: All right, our last game, we got the Aces taking on the Fire. Aces are 15-6. The Fire are 9-12. Burp, who you got?
2: Is my girl back yet? Is Asia back? She hasn't been playing, and they have been struggling. She's the leading MVP. She is out again with an ankle injury, so I'm going with the Portland Fire. I'm going with the expansion team in this one.
1: Nah, I ain't taking the expansion team. I'm going with the Aces. They're going to figure it out tonight. They're going to get it together. Aces not playing, but they still going to win. Let's go Aces. Aces by 5.
0: All right. And in the world of the NBA Summer League, our Hornets are hitting the court for the first time, taking on the Magic. Larry, who you got?
1: The Hornets.
0: Okay, Bird.
1: No nab person out there playing, but the Hornets.
2: The rookies are playing.
1: Who playing tonight?
2: All the rookies is playing.
1: They all. Who playing tonight?
2: The Magic. That's who I'm going with. Because I'm mad still.
1: Okay. I want to put that on your full play parlay, man. We appreciate y'all.
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0: 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Speaks Law says if you've been injured on the road or at work, who speaks for you?
1: We do.
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0: 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I'm Miss Jessica, the girl next door. 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

0: North Carolina.
1: Where they at? Where they at? Where they at? Where they at, though? Where they at, though? Where they at? Where they at? Where they at, though?
2: Big shout out to all them counselors out there, man, and everybody that came out last night to celebrate at Stats Charlotte one more time. Happy birthday to my niece, Kyla, again. And I repeat to my mama, man, we celebrated last night.
3: Happy birthday to Tyana Wilkes, who is celebrating today. Kid is Square, happy birthday to you. Also, got to send happy birthday shout out to Gregory Burrell and my girl, Diane Hill. Happy birthday to you.
2: 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You know what we say when we get up out of here?
1: 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Amen.
3: Bye, y'all.
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It's at the midday jump off. 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
8: From Channel 9 meteorologist Danielle Miller, tracking more heat and humidity today. Temperatures in the mid-90s, feeling like the low triple digits. And with that high humidity and heat, there is an isolated risk for pop-up shower or storm today and tomorrow. Higher storm chances as we go into the weekend.
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1: Yeah, I kind of put the cup down for a minute, but honestly, it ain't nobody's business. Was in my cup, was in your cup, was in their cup. It's your cup. Drink it. 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I probably should pick that cup.

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Anything you want to hear, hit me up on IG, Incognito98. We get it on for you. Right now, here's Dave Timm's Rain Dance.

0: dropping R&B. That's the latest from Anaya. That one is called Outside. 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

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Only platinums on the wrist, how hood am I? 25-year run, how good am I? 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
10: 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Here's your Channel 9 Severe Weather Center 9 forecast.
11: I'm Channel 9 meteorologist Danielle Miller, tracking more heat and humidity today. Temperatures in the mid-90s, feeling like the low triple digits. And with that high humidity and heat, there is an isolated risk for pop-up shower or storm today and tomorrow. Higher storm chances as we go into the weekend.
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That's right, with the Renaissance Orchestra and the Sainted Trap Choir. It's all going down August the 20th.

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11: 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Here's your Channel 9 Severe Weather Center 9 forecast.
12: I'm Channel 9 meteorologist Danielle Miller, tracking more heat and humidity today. Temperatures in the mid-90s, feeling like the low triple digits. And with that high humidity and heat, there is an isolated risk for pop-up shower or storm today and tomorrow. Higher storm chances as we go into the weekend.
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0: 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We both spent a little time. 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Then I brought back a spirit. 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Cut her off, I was feeling it.
1: Yep.
0: Take him back over, like, give me
1: this. Let's do it.
0: Yeah. She got the
2: board in her hand.
0: She make a bounce on the dude. Let's do it. I got a Glock in my pants. 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

0: sons of me. 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
0: Huh, this so fat. 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We going bone for bone. 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

0: Okay. 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
1: What's up?
2: Come on, man. It's the end of the week, and it's a Wetman Destiny.
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0: 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And

0: Hello, nosy neighbors. Happy Thursday to you. Miss Jessica the Girl Next Door clocking in. I hope you are having a wonderful day. Staying cool, staying dry, because that rain is coming in. But you know, it's at night, so it's okay. It's okay. What you want to hear, let me know, 980-737-9898. Or you can always hit me up on social media at Hey Miss Jessica. 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
8: I'm Channel 9 meteorologist Danielle Miller, tracking more heat and humidity today. Temperatures in the mid-90s, feeling like the low triple digits. And with that high humidity and heat, there is an isolated risk for pop-up shower or storm today and tomorrow. Higher storm chances as we go into the weekend.
9: 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Here's your Channel 9 Severe Weather Center 9 forecast.
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1: Hey, have you heard about the Madhouse?
0: Deck. I'm talking about those tickets to check out Chris Brown, Santana, and Usher. Yeah, yeah. You want to win them? Make sure you're listening to the Nosy Neighbor News at 7:24. You see where we
2: are? Keep the dope gun loaded. Nothing or nobody is off limits. Last shots fire. They shoot. Boom, boom, boom. Y'all don't want to miss who's going to make that list. At 9 o'clock, we're playing America's favorite game show. It's called Are You Black Smart?

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0: 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Charlotte traffic.
1: 77 north and south toward Woodlawn, exit 6. Very slow going in both directions. 485 inner loop at Steel Creek. Multiple accidents. 85 south, an accident just after Little Rock Road approaching 485. In Huntersville, Highway 73 westbound. At the Dam and McGuire Station, there's construction there plus an accident. Miles of solid backup. Use any alternate other than Highway 73 west. West Sugar Creek and Merlane, an accident. Moorhead at South Kings. The Plaza at 35th. Nations Ford at Crompton. Yankee Pete. Charlotte traffic.
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13: 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Here's your Channel 9 Severe Weather Center 9 forecast.
14: This heat wave is almost over, but we have still another tough day ahead. Here's a check of your forecast from Severe Weather Center 9. I'm meteorologist John Ahrens. Tonight, staying quiet down the mid-70s. Tomorrow, brutally hot in the mid-90s. A small storm chance, but a better rain chance and cooler weather this weekend.
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4: 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It's a Richmond camp. We do play sports, but we expose kids to career paths. 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
7: Charlotte traffic.
8: Moderate congestion all the way around with brake tapping in the usual spots. 77 both directions to Woodlawn, very tight. 85 south just after Little Rock Road approaching 485, an accident there. Shopton Road west at Rock Island Road. North Tryon at 11th, West Sugar Creek at Merlane, and Moorhead at South Kings. Yankee Pete, Charlotte traffic.
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0: solid traffic.
1: Moderate congestion, accident 77 north of Tyvolta Road, 485 inner loop at Steel Creek. On the east side, 485 outer loop at Fairview, exit 44. 85 south just after Little Rock Road, an accident approaching 485. Eastfield at Brighton Corporate Center. Shopton Road west at Rock Island Road. North Tryon at 11th is still clearing west Sugar Creek at Merlane. Yankee Pete, Charlotte traffic.
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7: 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Here's your Channel 9 Severe Weather Center 9 forecast.
8: This heat wave is almost over, but we have still another tough day ahead. Here's a check of your forecast from Severe Weather Center 9. I'm your meteorologist, John Ahrens. Tonight, staying quiet down the mid-70s. Tomorrow, brutally hot in the mid-90s. A small storm chance, but a better rain chance and cooler weather this weekend.
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5: Charlotte traffic.
6: Moderate to heavy interstate congestion, 85 north at Statesville Road, just east of I-77. Brookshire at Davidson Street, inner and outer loop, both very slow. 77 south at John Belk, 77 north at Tyvolta Road, exit 5. And 485 outer loop on the east side at Fairview Road, exit 44. Sharon Road at Rutherford Drive, an accident. Mount Holly, Huntersville at Garen Point. 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Yankee Pete, Charlotte traffic.
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1: Charlotte traffic.
2: Interstate congestion starting to lighten up a little bit. Still an accident, 77 north at Nations Ford, 485 outer loop on the east side at Fairview, 85 south at Little Rock Road. Tremont at Camden, Albemarle Road at Redmond, Mallard Creek at the 485 interchange, South Boulevard at Triclan, Sharon Road at Rutherford Drive, and Mount Holly Huntersville at Garin Point. Yankee Pete, Charlotte traffic.
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0: 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Nosy Neighbors, I'm up out of here. Stay safe. And don't you ever forget, I love you. I'm Miss Jessica, the girl next door, and I'm out. Bye, y'all.
1: Hey, have you heard about the Mad House?
0: Deck. I'm talking about those tickets to check out Chris Brown, and Usher. You want to win them? Make sure you're listening to the Nosy Neighbor News at 7:24. You see where we
2: are? Keep the dope gun loaded. Nothing to nobody is off limits. Last shots fire. They shoot. Boom, boom, boom. Y'all don't want to miss who's going to make that list. At 9 o'clock, we're playing America's favorite game show. It's called Are You Black Smart?

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4: Charlotte traffic.
5: Moderate interstate congestion, 77 north at Nations Ford, 485 outer loop approaching Arrowwood, 85 south at Little Rock, still clearing an accident and heavy on the brakes all the way through Belmont. Tremont at Camden, an accident, Albemarle at Redmond, Mallard Creek at the 485 interchange, South Boulevard at Tri-Clan, and Sharon Road at Rutherford Drive. I'm Yankee Pete, Charlotte traffic.
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16: Huzzah!

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Yeah. Still, baby, keep it pushing. I want a pro, I want a veteran. I don't want no rookie. 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My friend was cheating, but I ain't see her. I wasn't even lazy. Put on your glasses. See one thing by me is I'm a stealth. And now I'm ask for help. I can do better by myself. That business hot, but I'ma stand on it, even if it melt. I'm really built for this. I play the cards, I was dealt. I play these to the left. That's why I'm single now. And y'all can have these left. God send me mine. You serving out the O. You ain't even known the police mind. You need to upgrade. 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Better suit up before you come for me. I'm pressure. 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
2: 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We love you, J-Lo.
3: Look, why pain ain't nail and living fairy tale. I was sitting up in my cell. I chose not to tell. I remember running from 12. Now we in V12. Thought I was surrounded by real. Guess I ain't see well. Guess I got

Yeah, for real. You know, $1 million worth of game, $10 million in cash, $5 million on the house, the rest of my mouth. You know?

0: Stats.
1: Charlotte traffic.
2: Pretty clear on the interstates. Just a bit of brake tapping in the usual spot. 77 south leaving Uptown and 85 south headed out to Gaston County. Accidents Kuykendall at McKee and John Belk at South Boulevard. Yankee Pete, Charlotte traffic.
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0: Friday, fun day.
1: Slide in early, man. 6:40 to find out what kind of fun we having. And at 7:40.
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1: Hey, hashtag Larry.
0: Deck. I'm talking about those tickets to check out Chris Brown, Sensational, and Usher. You want to win them? 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